0: Österreich.
1: There's been a lot of talk about this next song. Maybe too much talk. This song is not a rebel song. This song is Someday, Bloody Someday.

Neueinsteiger. Antenne Österreich, Schlinglist Update. Papa Roach, See You in Hell featuring Hanno Mankind.

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3: 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Oh, good morning, Mr. Tyler. Going down.

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Antenne Österreich, Playlist Update. Nickelback, Rattle the Cage.

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1: 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Nice and easy. 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
0: Rockantenne Österreich. Playlist Update. The Pretty Reckless. About you.

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I keep trying and drowning, I feel your voice gets louder. Break me down, but I still won't shatter. Rock Antenne Österreich. Playlist Update. Never tell. Other side.

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1: 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Oh, good morning, Mr. Tyler. 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